0: down, push it down. Push it down, push it down. Push it down, push it down.
1: I'm making no exceptions. No matter what, I'm gonna fuck you up.
0: Push it down, push it down.
1: I'm making no exceptions. No matter what,
0: push it down.
1: I'm gonna fuck you up.
0: Push it down.
1: I'm making no exceptions.
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What's your sign? 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Are we compatible? 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

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There is musical space.

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Pitch depends chiefly on the number of times each second that the air pressure fluctuation on your ear is repeated. Listen as we vibrate 440 times a second. Let's investigate what causes sound.